0: year in recorded history for the planet.
1: Why has it taken so long, Senator?
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